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6: And the North and Northwest have taken out two of their three Tassie topped tourist town awards for 2026.
0: To around the island state.
6: Tasmania's Education Union says more needs to be done to attract former teachers back into the profession.
0: And beyond.
7: Alan Joyce believes Jetstar's decision to charge for overhead carry-on baggage will help keep airfares low.
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1: Good morning, I'm Judy Augustine. Labor has taken aim over Tasmania's economy after we ranked at the bottom of the ladder in CommBank's most recent State of the States report. The state's economy dropped from fifth place to last, down three spots since the previous quarter.
2: What this is showing is that Tasmania has lost around 4,000 jobs since August last year, that we're the only state or territory that has been losing jobs. And this is the worst employment situation now since the global financial crisis.
1: Labor's Dean Winter speaking there. Treasurer Erica Betts said Tasmania had been resilient in spite of nationwide challenges. Andrew Hastie says the Liberals need to focus on lifting their historically low primary vote. It comes as One Nation's popularity continues to increase, with the party's primary vote coming in second place on 27%, ahead of the coalition on 24%. The Liberal frontbencher telling the ABC his party needs to remain focused.
3: We want to win the next election as the coalition, and it's a three-corner contest, and the Liberal Party should be striving to be number one on the ballot, and that's what I've been arguing for.
1: Australia will need an extra 83,000 tradies to keep up with housing construction demand. That's according to the Housing Industry Association, which outlines five ways they could attract more skilled workers to the sector, including better supporting builders who train in the workforce. The US has confirmed it has put weapons in space. The US Air Force Secretary says the Trump administration is prepared to use them against any hostile action. It's not known when the weapons were put into the Earth's orbit. A milestone's been marked for a state-of-the-art surgical robot in the north, 200 patient procedures completed in its first 12 months. The robot, located at the Launceston General Hospital, helps support procedures in specialties, including urology and gynaecology, more than a quarter of surgeries helping women with endometriosis. Staff say it can help to reduce recovery times for patients. And new booking options are now available ahead of the Spirit of Tasmania 4 and 5 coming online. The new ferries will enter service on October 31. New cabins, including pet-friendly and family cabins, along with business recliners and deluxe accommodation, are now able to be booked. The new vessels can carry an extra 470 passengers per sailing. They've also got room for three times the number of caravans.
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1: Sport news now, and Freo will fly to Sydney today as they gear up for Friday night's prelim with Sydney at the SCG. Dockers star Hayden telling Lisa and Russell there's no plan to tag in-form mid Errol Golden.
4: Last week we went 4v4 in the guts and took them on as a team, and I mean that sort of works for us. There is times where we have gone to individuals who get off the chain, and I'm sure the coaches will have a plan.
1: Ollie Hollins has inked a three-year contract extension to stay at Carlton. The 22-year-old has played 79 games across four seasons at the Blues, including every game last year. And the Aussies have won their opening ODI against Zimbabwe. Batsman Matt Renshaw making his maiden one-day century in the 59-run win. That's the latest news and sport. I'm Judy Augustine.
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7: Cloudy around the west coast today, and we've got showers persisting. Top of 11. Tomorrow, possible shower 12. And then Friday, possible shower 16 degrees there. New sport and weather anytime, 7xs.com.au.
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It's your Better Music Workday with Lee Dixon, and we'll keep it that way. Queen and David Bowie soon. Hotly is before 20.

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Oh yeah. 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

80s hits you love. 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

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Better music and more of it with the Hollies. Good morning, it's Lee here. We're giving you the chance to win family passes to the Bernie Show and Agri Expo coming up at the Agriplex early October. 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

It's the 80s Lunch, West Coast 7XS, and you too still haven't found what I'm looking for. Hello, it's Lee this afternoon, and you might be familiar with the song from Jordan Sparks, Battlefield. Well, that's some sort of homage to this next song, because it does feature the words, "Why does love always feel like a battlefield?" What am I talking about? Pat Benatar. Here comes Love is a Battlefield on the 80s Lunch, 7XS.

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The Angels there. Good afternoon. It's Lee Dixon. 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Nick Kershaw, wouldn't it be good?

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1: 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We checked. It's allowed. The two ups at two. West Coast 7XS.

Better music and more of it. That is Pseudo Echo, that song Funky Town from 1986. 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Stay with us too, coming up from Roxette. But right now, let's do another one from Pseudo Echo, this one from 1984 from their debut album. It was called Autumnal Park. The song, though, is called A Beat For You.

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4: Good afternoon, I'm Olivia Hicks with the latest. A TV host has called out the PM for inviting a recently sacked Labor staffer to his wedding last year. Former actor Rhys Muldoon was stood down from Tasmanian Senator Richard Dowling's office this week after a series of explicit social media posts that he made about Peter Credlin and Jacinta Napajimba-Price were unearthed. Credlin took to her program on News 24 today to call out the comments.
5: What is it about weak men and strong women? What is it about conservative women like me and Jacinta that we're considered fair game when others get defended?
4: Independent Senator Jackie Lambie is the latest to join the chorus of criticism, warning the government not to water down copyright laws to accommodate AI companies. She's told the Senate big techs are greedy and don't want to pay creatives for their work, despite having the money to do so. There are calls for Tasmania to introduce a mandatory two-hour pause between alcohol being ordered and delivered. That's just one of the measures the Alcohol and Drug Foundation hopes can be introduced as the state government reviews the Liquor Act. Head of evidence at the foundation, Craig Martin, says a number of changes are needed.
6: If a young person went to a bottle shop and they were underage and they were trying to buy alcohol, they'd be asked for ID. And so we're asking for the same thing to occur if alcohol is delivered to the home, that there are those ID checks.
4: Outback Wrangler star Matt Ride is headed back to court after two couples sued the Croc Wrangler for negligence following an airboat crash in 2023. The two couples claim they were marooned in crocodile-infested waters following the incident that left another passenger with head injuries. Mr. Ride and his company, Top End Safari Camp, have denied the allegations. And while most probably don't appreciate their sweeping, today is National Plover Appreciation Day. The day aims to raise awareness of the birds during breeding season. Tasmania's Department of Natural Resources and Environment says they're particularly vulnerable at the moment with the H5 strain of bird flu in the state. It says it's important to keep your distance, especially around nesting sites.
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4: Turning to your sport now, in Swans forward Logan McDonald will be hoping to repeat his career best goal haul when the side takes on the Dockers in Friday night's AFL prelim. McDonald bagged six majors in the win over Brisbane in the qualifying final, but he's playing down his own impact in that game.
7: I was just very lucky. The team played a really good game all across the park. Everyone contributed and played their role, and I was just lucky to get on the end of a couple, I guess, and hopefully can do a bit more.
4: And Lionel Messi could return to the international stage one more time. Argentina has reportedly invited him to make a farewell appearance at a home friendly next month. The 39-year-old retired from international football earlier this month. It's not yet confirmed whether he's accepted the invitation. I'm Olivia Hicks. That's the latest now from the newsroom.
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10: Remaining cloudy for the rest of your afternoon. Tomorrow, cloudy day with a very high chance of showers. Daytime temperatures reaching between 8 and 12. And on Saturday, cloudy with a very high chance of showers in the morning. Temperatures reaching between 13 and 17. 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

0: Kids, this October, join the ride that gives back and raise vital funds to make hospital a happier place for seriously ill children. 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
1: MMG is proud to be part of Rosebery and the rich history of the West Coast. In recent years, MMG has invested significantly in exploration, identifying underground ore bodies that will benefit a new generation of Tasmanians. Extended mine life will mean the protection of regional jobs and continued economic contribution to the local region. The operation employs around 600 employees and contractors on a local residential basis, with a significant number of those living on the West Coast. MMG, we mine for progress.
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That is AC/DC's It's a Long Way to the Top. I used to say a long way to the shop to get a sausage roll. Did you guys say that as well? I bet there's a few out there that are nodding their head right now, all laughing at that. Now, we're still calling on all photographers, amateur or pro, to submit your photos online, 7xs.com.au for our 2027 MMG and 7xs Business West calendar. These calendars will be available free to the public at the end of the year as well. So if you've got some beautiful photos of our gorgeous west coast of Tasmania, then please submit them. We cannot wait to see them. It's all thanks to MMG supporting the local community and business on the west coast. We've got Anastasia coming up for you shortly, but right now I'm going to play one from 1985 from The Boss, Bruce Springsteen. I'm on fire.

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0: Hello there, it's Jonesy and Amanda driving you home this Wednesday, the 16th of September. Let's get into it.
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0: Fast Five time, five questions. Can you go all the way and answer all five questions correctly? If you do that, Amanda will say.
4: Question five wins you a $500 Fun Lab voucher with Holy Moly Golf Club. The wild side of mini golf.
0: Holy moly. Dylan is in Malvern. Hello, Dylan.
4: Hi, Dylan.
5: Hi, how you doing?
0: Doing all right.
4: Thank you. Here's question one. Actually, I might need your help pronouncing this, Brendan. Helvetica,
0: yep.
4: Is it Calibri?
0: Yep.
4: And Ariel are all common examples of what?
5: Are they types of font?
4: They are.
0: We've been called a couple of fonts many times.
4: It does sound like a rude word, doesn't it?
0: Let's get into riffraff.
6: Any old riff-raff backstage?
7: Oh, riff-raff everywhere.
8: Got you, I understand. Got to keep out the riff-raff.
4: Dylan, what song has this riff?
0: Yeah. You know it, Dylan.
5: I do know it, but I can't get something in my tongue. Can I hear it one more time?
4: Here it is.
0: What do you think, Dylan?
5: No, I don't know. Sorry.
4: Dylan.
0: Beck is in Sandringham.
4: Hello, Beck.
9: Oh, hello. How are you?
4: Very well. Do you want to hear it again?
9: Yes, please.
4: Here it is.
0: Because it rocks.
4: What's the song?
9: Oh, it's Kings of Leon. Someone Like You, is that what it's called?
4: Oh, that's a lyric in it, but that's not the name of the song.
0: You know what? Let's
4: give some Googling time.
0: Let's give you some Shazam and Googling time. It's Jonesy and Amanda driving you home for Jam Nation.
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0: I'd probably say to him, I'll take the Harley, I won't take the hairless cat.
1: Okay. Do you remember when I was living, when Liam was just born, I was living in a place and they were
0: filming the thing here.
1: The woman from The Matrix was living downstairs.
0: Carrie Ann Moss.
1: Carrie Ann Moss. And I kept thinking, how exciting, I wonder if I'll ever see any of the cars, as if. Mm-hmm. I took my son, my newborn son, up to visit my parents in Brisbane, and Harley said, listen to this. And he puts the phone out the window and I hear, happy birthday, dear Keanu.
0: And you know what?
1: Lawrence Fishburne was in the backyard. They were all there.
0: he would have had you there at that party. Because Keanu, and I don't want to black cat your story, because no one likes a black cat.
1: Oh, you know, I know what you're going to say, how you reckon he perved at you when you rode your motorbike somewhere.
0: He didn't perv. So anyway, Nicole, in Sydney near Centennial Park, there's a roundabout. And the radio station we were working at the time was just round from this roundabout. And I was on my Harley and I was going through there. There was a little bit of water on the road. Not heaps, but enough to break traction. Anyway, this guy was running just around Centennial Park on the footpath. And I came in the corner in third gear, gassed it, and just did the best fishy, that's a fishtail, right up the road.
1: A Lawrence Fishburne?
0: And it had these great straight through pipes. So it was going, bap, bap, bap, bap, bap. And I'm just going, yee-yee. And Keanu Reeves stopped running and actually looked and gave me a thumbs up. Like a Fonzie, two thumbs up. I'm serious.
1: Should we get on with the question now?
0: Well, insert laughter here, Nicole.
1: Okay. Question number four. A Sphinx cat is most famous for what feature?
2: Hairless.
1: Yes.
2: Oh.
1: Brendan Jones, why did you talk about hairless cats in the previous question?
0: I saw the extraneous information.
1: And thought a hairless cat. He gives people a hairless cat.
0: Or a Harley Davidson.
1: You know. And you're blaming my grief for putting me off my game.
0: Why do you put pictures of cats here, Ryan? Have you got anything else to do?
1: So what's happened
0: printer
1: here?
0: Printer ink's expensive.
1: What has happened here is question three was about Keanu Reeves gifting motorcycles.
0: Yeah, and I just saw a
1: picture
0: of a cat.
1: Ryan has put a picture of a hairless cat. Right. And you thought that's what Keanu Reeves was gifting his colleagues.
0: Mm. Nicole, insert laughter here.
1: Oh, my God.
0: We are at question number five. This is you,
1: Let's
0: okay?
1: end it right here. Come on, Nicole.
0: Are you ready to go?
2: I'm ready to go.
0: Macaulay Culkin is heading to Australia for a string of Q&As and screenings of what film? It's a hard one.
2: Home Alone.
1: Home Alone.
0: It's Home Alone.
1: He did a beautiful tribute to Catherine O'Hara at the Emmys.
0: The mum that abandoned him. In the movie, that's what happened.
1: Yes, but she's passed away in real life.
0: Yeah, of course, she's a great actress. But just putting some perspective.
1: Did he give her a hairless cat?
0: Nicole, congratulations, you won the jam pack. You've got the $500 Fun Lab voucher with Holy Moly Golf Club.
1: Yeah.
0: The wild side of mini golf. Insert excitement here.
2: You've made my day. I'm so happy and I must say I miss you guys so much on my drive in the morning.
1: Nicole.
0: But Nicole, do you know what? We're enjoying our lives because getting up at 3 in the morning is terrible. I have nothing else to add.
1: No, but
0: we
1: glad,
0: do miss, we miss the spot.
1: But
0: we
1: I'm glad
0: it.
1: You're also finding us over. Here on our drive show.
0: Yeah.
1: So thank you.
2: All the time. I love you guys.
0: Well, Nicole, we love you. This is a love fest. Thank you. Really appreciate that.
1: We are, speaking of love, TikTok Tucker, Nothing to Do with Love, is coming up next. Last week's sounded like it was going to be all right, but the after effects were horrible. What will today's be?
0: We'll find out next. It's Jonesy and Amanda driving you home for Jam Nation.
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0: Hello, it's Jones and Amanda driving you home. It's time to go to the kitchen for TikTok Tucker.
1: You hungry?
2: TikTok. I enjoy cooking bacon and stop working with while you're making slack.
1: Hello, man, Tucker.
3: What are you?
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2: Gonna make you go yuck.
0: Exciting news, TTT fans. We are going Instagram live. All the cool kids are doing it. They're doing TikTok dances and they're doing Instagram live.
5: And us oldies are making some recipes.
0: Speak for yourself, Grandma.
5: Last week's was a disaster. Actually, it tasted okay, but the after effects... I have no gluten issues, but I sensed what it is to be gluten intolerant. We made gnocchi out of Weet-Bix, but there was an industrial amount of Weet-Bix with eggs and everything and just sat in my lower intestine and couldn't be moved for some time. All right. Well, today I think you and I both are tea drinkers, Brendan. We love a cup of tea. How about you, Ryan? Like a cup of tea?
6: No, not really. No.
5: Whatever. Anyway, we're going to make Hong Kong Sprite tea. This has been going viral. I've seen it go viral. I'm going to open a big... Oh, can you open that?
0: Hong Kong Sprite tea. Refreshing.
5: Refreshing sound of the lid of the Sprite coming off. Oh, how am I going to get the tea bag in there?
0: Well, you got to...
5: That old phrase.
0: Let's have a look.
5: Yeah, open your bottle of Sprite and you put four tea bags in.
0: You can get it. It's like getting a dog in a bath.
5: Okay, ready? There's one.
0: That's easy.
5: So the recipe is...
0: It's fizzing up.
5: Oh, it's going to fizz up. Why would it fizz
0: up? And they drink this in Hong Kong?
5: Apparently so. This has gone
0: according to who?
5: I don't think the band's involved in this.
0: How many bags?
5: Four. I'm putting four tea bags in.
0: Yep.
5: Four tea bags into the top of the Sprite. And this is all you do. And apparently it's delicious. And I'm keen because that last few weeks have been horrible.
0: Mm.
5: I want to make something that could be great.
0: Something refreshing.
5: So what you do is you put your four tea bags in.
0: Yep.
5: That's all you do. Put the lid back on before it spills over.
0: You don't want to cross-thread that, I'd imagine.
5: And then what happened? No, I'd imagine you wouldn't want to cross-thread that. Then you put the bottle, you have to do it tightly, because the bottle goes upside down in the fridge for 30 minutes. Then when it comes out, we add ice, we add lemon, and we drink it. And apparently it's a taste sensation.
0: I've just got it, nicked all this corporate catering and put it in the fridge, so don't put it over that.
5: All right.
0: Because I want to take it home to the family.
5: Okay, Brendan, you do that. Well, when we return, actually, no, this is going to sit in the fridge for half an hour, so this will take a bit of time.
0: And you can follow this as Amanda takes it to the fridge on Instagram Live.
5: Wow, I take it to the fridge. Say words, Brendan.
0: No, I'm looking at what's coming up next.
5: What is coming up next?
0: Oh, you know what I feel like?
5: Oh, evening scroll.
0: Yep.
5: I think today's will shock you.
0: It's Jonesy and Amanda driving you home for Jam Nation.
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0: Hello there. It's Jonesy Demanda driving you home across Australia. This Wednesday afternoon, I was at the service station filling up my motorcycle and I heard the crackle of the PA. Pump number three, you can't fill a jerry can at the same pump with a different fuel. And I knew it wasn't for me. It was the guy next to me.
1: What was he doing? So he's filling a car
0: He had his Range Rover and he's putting fuel in that, petrol fuel, and then he had a jerry can and he wanted to put some diesel in that, I'd imagine.
1: So different pumps, but the same bowser.
0: On the same, yeah, same bowser.

0: Ours are different pumps.
1: Right. And how come you're not allowed to do that? Because they can't tally the money properly?
0: Yeah, probably can't tally the money properly.
1: Because the little people underground have to pedal really quickly and change sides.
0: Work out where it's coming from. And I don't know, because when you go to the fuel station, I've seen other people when they go to fill jerry cans, if you leave a jerry can in the back of a ute, for example, and go to fill it because they're plastic, that becomes an explosion hazard because of static electricity.
1: Oh.
0: Women's nylon stockings, they can do the same?
1: No, that's an urban myth.
0: That can get you into trouble.
1: For other reasons.
0: Nylon stockings. So, but what I'm talking about more, as a motorcyclist, this has happened to me a lot at the PA of shame. When you're in there, okay, you're on the bike, you can't fill up while you're sitting on your bike. That was a thing. But in the old days, you used to be able to sit on your bike.
1: Is there something humiliating about having the PA?
0: Yeah, because everyone looks at you. Oh, you're on the bike, you've got to take your helmet off before you fill up the bike. And then thanks to COVID, you're allowed to wear your helmet when you're on your bike and consequently when you go into the service station to pay for your fuel, which is good. But there's nothing more humiliating than the PA of shame.
1: Yeah.
0: Do you ever get the PA of shame?
1: No. I've had the PA of shame. I'm always and it's always embarrassing if you're standing in the wrong queue.
2: No, don't stand there. The woman in the black jumper, don't stand there.
0: Yeah.
1: That kind of thing. Or if you're at the beach. Not that it's ever me, but I've been at the beach and they say, boogie boarders to the left, move over. It's slightly embarrassing. It's embarrassing being told off in public. No one likes it.
0: When you get singled out.
1: Yeah.
0: And
1: told off, really, by someone with a loudhailer.
0: Yeah.
1: It's awful.
0: I remember my mate Cassa many years ago when we were at school bought a strawberry shortcake doll for his sister for her birthday. Anyway, for some reason, it fell out of his bag and it was all wrapped up nice and neatly in the playground. And then the PA announcement, and this is an all-boys school.
3: And if someone's lost a strawberry shortcake doll, you'll find it in the administration office.
1: No.
0: So Cass was torn between presenting the doll to his sister or going and getting it.
1: And what did he do?
0: And facing a bashing. No, He denied.
1: She went without a gift that year.
0: He denied all knowledge.
1: Yeah.
0: It was like, it was very biblical. He hung on to it. But I think this is something that the tribal drum would be for.
1: Strawberry shortcake?
0: No, it would be, hang on, the tribal drum.
1: Where'd you get that?
0: That's got a PA. I was just wanting to know.
4: The PA of shame.
1: Where'd you get a loud hailer from?
0: Don't you worry about that.
1: Okay.
0: You get anything on TMU these days. What's your PA of shame? It's Jonesy Demander driving you home for Jam Nation.
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11: Hi, I'm Sally Pearson. Carlton could regain some firepower for this weekend's AFLW clash with the Demons. Sophie McKay, Keely Scherer and Lauren Bella are all pushing to return from injury. The Broncos take an unchanged side into Saturday's do-or-die NRLW final with Newcastle. Captain Tamika Upton and Jesse Southwell going toe-to-toe with their former club. And West Indies cricket star Deandra Dotton will return to the Melbourne Renegades for the upcoming WBBL season after signing a new one-year deal, while the Sydney Sixers have snared England star Alice Capsey.
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0: Hello, it's Jonesy and Amanda driving you home.
1: I just said to you, yeah.
0: You looked emotional. And
1: yeah,
0: then
1: and then you said, what's that, a boy, would you?
0: No. I was just trying to, I'm trying to be sensitive to your needs.
1: Maybe you should stop. Yes, I'm okay. You know what it's like when something terrible happens.
0: Yeah, of course.
1: Or when you're in love, all the songs reflect it.
0: Well, let's get you back in the love side of things.
1: Okay, sure.
0: I'm at the service station. The guy next to me.
1: A lot to love there.
0: Got the PA of shame. And you know, when you hear the crackle of a PA, in the back of your mind, you always think, is this going to...
1: Don't let it be me. No one likes to be singled out, and no one likes, particularly when you're an adult, to be told off.
0: And then you hear the crackle, then the officious nasal tone of a service station employee or a council worker or something telling you what you've done wrong. Mm. The tribal drummer's beating for this.
2: The PA of shame.
0: With a sneeze.
1: You've made me sneeze.
2: Have you thought about wearing a hanky? I mean, using a hanky.
0: It's very hard to do a PA. A lot of pressure.
1: You don't need it. Your voice is not enough.
0: Lucky I don't do this for a job.
1: I know, imagine.
0: Josie has joined us. Hello, Josie.
3: Hello, how are you guys?
0: Very well.
1: Who got the PA of shame, Josie?
3: Me. And it was at a petrol station too.
1: Yeah, what happened?
3: I was paying, I got petrol, I went to pay. I didn't realise that after hours you have to go to that little window, and I was walking to the door and I pressed the button to open the door, but I actually pressed the button to stop all the petrol from flowing for all the tanks. And the lady said, oh, the lady with the curly hair and the pink top, you just turned all the petrol off. Everybody will have to wait 10 minutes till we reset it.
1: No.
3: And all these tradies were there and they were glaring at me and everybody was just staring at me and I just kept my face to the wall and waited to pay at her at the window.
1: That must have been the longest 10 minutes of your life.
3: So long. You can't pay. You can't even pay when this button is pressed.
1: Everything
3: so
1: you couldn't even pay. I shut everything down.
0: I was about to say you would have paid for your fuel and then left while everyone had to hang around for 10 minutes.
1: Wow.
0: Oh, Jason.
1: That is shocking.
0: That is the worst.
1: Still, at 3 in the morning, do you still get sweaty palms thinking about that?
3: No, I think about it every time I go to a petrol station.
0: Yeah, well, don't, Josie, it's a pretty obvious big red button.
1: Don't press this. I'm surprised you could get access to it.
0: Oh, you poor thing.
1: Oh, thank you.
0: I would have gone off my cracker. Graham has joined us.
1: Hello, Graham.
4: Hi, how you going?
1: Very well. Have you had the PA of shame?
4: Actually, I used to be the person who gives the PA.
1: Oh, the power. Okay. You held all the power. Who did you single out? What have you had to use it for?
4: Many years ago, I used to work as a butcher at Woolworths.
0: Right.
4: And we used to make announcements over the PA for specials and things like that. And I was the guy that did do that sort of thing. And if I ever seen like a family member or friend or even an ex-girlfriend would come into the store, I'd sit there and make an announcement. You know, if it was an ex-girlfriend, I'd sit there going, you know, whatever her name was at the time. I don't want to name names. But
0: sure.
4: Yeah, so, you know, I'm still in love with you. Could you come back? And things like that. And,
1: No.
0: You know, with great power comes great responsibility,
1: that's right.
0: Graham.
1: Yes. Shame on you.
0: And you're a butcher as well, because butchers love the saucy talk.
4: Yeah. You know. Yes.
0: That's why that's why Amanda goes down to her local butcher. Hey, darling, how are you? What are you? I got some meat for you.
1: Oh, that's right. You just don't get that on the work site anymore. Graham, thank you.
0: Digital Jenna has just indicated that she's found us, you and I, doing an announcement on a ferry, on a passenger ferry.
1: Right. That's right. What did we say?
0: I can't even remember. We were drunk out of our minds.
1: No, that was on the way there.
0: Anyway, please join us. Tribal Drummer's beating for
2: PA of shame.
0: It's Jonesy and Amanda driving you home for Jam Nation.
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0: 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And we've been accepted by a lot of people, which I enjoy even more, because I like food, so that's a good thing. And we've got a lot of staff, a lot of people that work within our network, the Australian Radio Network.
1: And so this morning there was an event where many of the salespeople got together and we went up on stage to say,
0: yep,
1: hello, here's who we are, blah, blah, blah. And we asked a series of questions about small, perverse things about us to see how much people knew. And not necessarily some of the things have happened on the show. Some of the things are just, whose character do you think this is?
0: Like, for example, whose hero passed wind on them?
1: Ryan, you can answer that. Whose hero passed wind on them, Jones, you or me?
2: I'm going to imagine that's you, Amanda.
1: It was. Barry Manilow farted on me. Not on me. Or next to me.
0: It wasn't a thing.
1: Oh. I had to pay extra for that. It's like an OnlyFans situation. Anyway, we thought we'd ask you guys to play along. Ryan's going to be quizmaster.
0: He's going to be our quizmaster. Have you got a title for this, mate?
2: Yes. Welcome everyone to Who Did That?
1: Who Did That? There's a prize.
0: Oh, we got a prize.
1: We've got a series of questions.
0: And you're like the game show girl.
1: I am, and Ryan's the host, so you're the guy who would look uncomfortable in a swimming costume on a cold set advertising a holiday.
0: Standing in front of the white goods.
1: But what we've got, though, we do have a prize. Right. Here's how it's going to work. You stay on for as long as you can.
0: It's like the fast five.
1: Yeah, you keep going until you get it wrong.
0: So the last person.
1: And then you go off, and then the last person standing is the winner, and they will get a $500 Fun Lab voucher.
0: Woo!
1: Holy moly golf club, etc.
0: Over to you, host Ryan.
2: Okay, yes, we've got Jeff.
1: Hi, Jeff.
0: Jeff in Wonthaggi. Hello.
1: Hello.
0: Are you?
1: Well, Jeff, you have to. Over to you, Ryan. You ask the question.
2: All right, here we go. Jeff. Who beat an air fryer to death on the show?
1: Was it Jonesy or was it Amanda?
3: That sounds like Jonesy.
0: No.
2: Well. Oh.
1: Sorry, Jeff.
2: Incorrect.
0: But there can only be one other answer. Sarah.
1: Let's see if Sarah can get it right. Over to you, Ryan.
2: Okay. Who beat an air fryer to death on the show, Jonesy or Amanda?
4: Whoa, Jonesy!
0: You know, I just feel
2: no.
1: I don't think they can hear the previous call,
0: Billy.
1: Or else, if they can,
0: is
1: that's
0: in
1: really
0: Manly.
1: Scary. Hello,
0: Hello Billy.
2: Billy, please. All right. Who beat an air fryer? Yeah, good mate. Who beat an air fryer to death on the show, Jonesy or Amanda?
3: Jonesy.
2: Oh, okay. Right. What's happened?
0: I'm starting to feel.
2: Hang on, Katrina's going to get this.
0: Katrina.
2: Please.
1: Ask Amanda. Yes, it was.
0: It was Amanda.
2: Yep, correct.
1: Here it is.
2: All right.
5: 30.
0: That's Amanda.
1: That's me bashing an air fryer to death. Okay, Katrina, here's question two. Over to you, Ryan.
2: Okay, question two. Who has a clothing deal, Jonesy or Amanda?
6: You pick,
2: Caitlin.
3: Jonesy.
2: I'm going to need an answer. Hello?
1: Hello.
6: Amanda?
2: No.
0: Are you okay with this? You seem to be having trouble, Ryan, reaching over, pressing buttons and...
2: It's not me.
1: Hello, so where are we? Is it Dylan?
2: Great. Yes.
1: Don't Hello, Dylan.
0: Dylan. He's getting a bit snippy.
1: Ryan, ask the
0: Dylan
1: question.
0: In Malvern.
2: Okay, Hello? Dylan, who has a clothing deal, Jonesy or Amanda?
7: Amanda.
1: Yeah, no. Oh, no.
2: No.
1: Well, we've got about 12 questions. We're never going to get through them at this rate.
0: Robin in Penshurst.
1: Hi, Robin.
8: Hi, guys.
1: Ryan, ask a question.
2: Okay. Who has a clothing deal, Jonesy or Amanda?
8: That's Jonesy.
0: Yes.
2: Yes.
1: Why don't you mention your beautiful
0: English Laundry,
1: sponsors?
0: Who, exciting news, changing to rock and roll religion. Okay. A new range is coming out.
1: Okay.
0: Put that in
1: all
0: there.
1: Right, Robin, you're up to question number three.
0: Okay,
2: all right.
0: Well, should we take a break and come back?
1: Let's do question number three.
0: But what if she goes all the way? We should...
1: I don't think anyone's going to go all the way.
2: All right, we're doing this?
1: Yep.
0: Okay, sorry.
2: Who got further on Dancing with the Stars, Jonesy or Amanda?
8: Jonesy.
1: Yes.
2: Yes.
0: Who would have thought that? Remember that?
1: Correct.
0: Remember what Helen said about my dancing? She loved it.
1: Didn't she?
4: You had a minute and a half of music, and in that time there's over 200 beats, and I don't think you hit one of them, darling.
0: Tony Barber swore at me.
1: Next question.
2: Oh, we're going next question.
0: Oh, we're going next question.
1: Okay. No, yeah.
0: Robin's in here.
1: Okay, go.
2: Okay, next question. Who went viral for offending Keith Urban? Is that Jonesy or Amanda? Robin.
8: I think that was Amanda.
1: Yep. Yes, it was.
0: It was Amanda.
1: I was asking him about his relationship with Nicole. Who knew that they were in trouble?
0: Just to clench your buttocks for a minute, Robin. Have a listen to this.
4: I just often think that if you weren't at that event, maybe you don't have the same friendship group. It may never have happened.
5: Never know.
4: You never know.
0: It's fate. It's the universe.
5: Anyway, moving on.
4: Think so. You'd like to think so.
1: Anyway, moving on, and he did.
0: You know what, Robin? Have you got anything else to do?
8: No, I'm all yours this afternoon.
0: Okay, well, look at this. What about finishing this quiz? So stick around. If you want to take on Robin, we'll finish up the remainder of the questions. Will we do that?
1: It's tiresome, but we're pushing through.
0: It's Jonesy and Amanda driving you home for Jam Nation.
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1: Here we are.
0: Boom!
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0: a bar.
1: I got it. Okay.
0: That's how that went.
2: Are we at the last question?
0: No, there's more to come.
2: Oh, okay.
3: No, this is the last question.
2: Oh, it's the last question,
3: yeah,
2: Robin.
3: This is it.
2: Here we go.
3: All right. Robin, who threw up and farted in a two-person submersible? Was that Jonesy or Amanda?
4: Oh, God. I'm going to go Amanda.
0: Well, thank you, Robin.
3: I don't know.
0: And yes, it was. That was for my Beyond 2000 audition.
2: It was your audition for Beyond 2000.
0: Imagine what the person did who didn't get the job.
2: And you got the gig. Congratulations, Robin. Oh, Brian, tell me about the prize.
3: Oh, yeah, congratulations, Robin. It's all you. It's a $500 voucher to Fun Lab with Holy Moly Golf Club, the wild side of mini golf.
0: Well done, Robin.
4: That's wonderful. Thanks,
3: guys. No worries. All good.
0: Well, that was like having my fingernails pulled out.
2: We've got an actual competition with Cash Money coming up next.
0: If you want to play Instagram.
2: It's Jonesy and Amanda driving you home for Jam Nation.
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11: MMG is proud to be part of Rosebery and the rich history of the West Coast. In recent years, MMG has invested significantly in exploration, identifying underground ore bodies that will benefit a new generation of Tasmanians. Extended mine life will mean the protection of regional jobs and continued economic contribution to the local region. The operation employs around 600 employees and contractors on a local residential basis, with a significant number of those living on the West Coast. MMG. We mine for progress.
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0: 10 questions, 60 seconds on the clock. You could pass if you don't know an answer. We'll come back to that question if time permits. You get all the questions right, you win $1,000.
4: And you can leave, as we say, with $1,000, or you can hang around, answer a bonus question for $2,000, but it's double or nothing.
0: John, last week, he did it. He put it all on the table.
4: On Friday.
0: $2,000.
4: Yep.
0: Ian's in Elanora Heights.
4: Hello, Ian.
5: Hello. Oh, wow, I'm on. Oh, how cool is this?
4: You are on, Ian. Right? You feeling fruity?
5: Wow.
4: Feeling ready?
5: Oh, a little. Yeah, ready as I'll ever be.
4: All right.
5: Yeah.
4: Well, let's see what we can do. 10 questions, 60 seconds. If you're not sure, say pass, all right? We might have time to come back.
5: Okay.
4: Ian, good luck, because here we go. Here comes question number one. What colour does red and white make?
5: Pass.
4: Question two. How many days are in the month of September?
5: 30.
4: Question three. Mount Franklin is a brand of what beverage?
5: Mineral water.
4: Question four. What sign of the zodiac is represented by a bull?
5: Taurus.
4: Question five. How many strings does a violin have?
5: Pass.
4: Question six. Traditionally, which pastry is used in baklava?
5: Pass.
4: Question seven. What was the name of the family dog in the Brady Bunch?
5: Pass.
4: Question eight. A singing voice with the highest pitch is called what?
5: Oh, pass.
4: Question nine. In what year did Princess Diana die?
5: Pass.
4: Question 10. What troubled actor was Denise Richards married to?
5: Pass.
4: Let's go back. What colour does red and white make?
5: Pink.
4: Yes. How many strings does a violin have?
5: Four.
4: What pastry is used in baklava?
5: Oh.
4: Oh, you were on the run home.
5: I was. Oh, gee, that was a tough one.
4: Yeah, it was phyllo pastry.
5: Phyllo. Oh, wow. No.
4: And the Brady Bunch dog was Tiger.
5: Oh, no.
4: If you'd had longer, could you have guessed the highest singing pitch, the highest voice?
5: Oh, probably not.
4: No, soprano.
5: Probably not.
4: Soprano.
5: My son would have known that. Never mind.
4: That's all right. I have to mark it.
0: You've got to do the homework here.
4: No one likes this bit. Princess Diana died in 1997, and Denise Richards was married to Charlie Sheen.
5: Okay. That I might have known. Princess Diana was in The Cured Bunnings. I should have remembered that.
0: The Cured Bunnings.
4: That sausage tasted terrible that day.
0: Ian.
4: Washed with your own tears.
0: Congratulations. That's the most passes we've had in Instagram
4: But also,
0: for some
4: you
0: time.
4: Played it correctly.
0: You did the right thing.
4: You came back and you started to go bang, bang, bang. When you're forced to make a decision, sometimes it works.
0: Thank you for being part of Instagram,
4: Thank
0: Ian.
4: Thank you, Ian.
0: Good on you. If you like Ian, would like to play, jonesydemanda.com.au. Are you a smart glasses perv?
4: No. Who would put their hand up and say, yes, I am? I'm a perv with my smart glasses at the pool. Who's going to say yes?
0: Yeah, perv's got all sorts of connotations.
4: Yeah, perv, that's by nature of the word pervert.
0: In the old day.
4: Perv is short for pervert. You know that, don't
0: actually,
4: you?
0: Actually, is it?
4: Are you joking?
0: Is
4: did
0: it?
4: You not know? That
0: no,
4: perv is,
0: I was
4: oh,
0: this years old. I didn't realise that. Oh, you know when they go, let's have a perv at that. I never thought it's...
4: It's short for pervert.
0: Yeah, well, now you say it.
4: So when you say you smart glasses perv, I'll say no.
0: Okay. Well, anyway.
4: Anyway.
0: I have a story that might be right up your alley. That's coming up next. It's Jonesy and Amanda driving you home for Jam Nation.
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1: 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Shane Bryan with you. And coming up tonight, our special 80s artist spotlight is Big Country.

0: You're on the 80s at 8, Shane Bryan with you in Heaven, one of Bryan Adams' biggest songs that almost wasn't released as a single. It first appeared on the soundtrack to the 1983 film A Night in Heaven. It was included on Adams' album Reckless. When it was finally released as a single, it became his first number one hit in the US, remains one of the great power ballads of the 80s. Coming up after the break, a song that gave Debbie Harry and Blondie another chart-topping hit. Originally recorded by Jamaican group The Paragons in 1967, Blondie transformed it into a reggae-flavoured pop classic in the 80s, taking it to number one in both US and the UK in 1980. Blondie and The Tide Is High, that's next on the 80s at 8.
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0: You're on the 80s at 8, Shane Bryan with you, and what a way to introduce yourself to the world. Tell It to My Heart was Taylor Dane's debut single, and it started as a dance club favourite. It quickly crossed over into mainstream radio, turned the New York singer into an international superstar. The song cracked the top 10 in the US, UK and Australia, and it kicked off an impressive run of hits, including Prove Your Love, Don't Rush Me, and the US number one, Love Will Lead You Back. Her powerful vocals became one of the defining sounds of the late 80s pop, and more than 35 years later, Tell It to My Heart remains her signature song. Coming up after the break, a song that started life as a lesser-known Motown recording before becoming a massive hit in the 80s, Wherever I Lay My Hat, That's My Home. Wherever I lay my hat, that's my home. First recorded by Marvin Gaye, it was Paul Young's soulful interpretation that took it all the way to number one in the UK and launched his solo career into overdrive. Paul Young, Wherever I Lay My Hat, That's My Home, is next on the 80s at 8.
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0: It was the album that rebooted his career, a massive solo career following Sherbet. That's coming up tomorrow night on the 80s at 8. We'll catch you then. Thanks for keeping me company.
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Better music and more of it. This is 7XS on the West Coast, and this is Rog with you up until 11 o'clock tonight. Coming up, we have Midnight Oil and Split Enz, but right now, some Rolling Stones and Angie.

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2: 7XS, home of Andrew Roberts for breakfast and home of the West Coast weather report. 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If it's important to the West Coast, you'll hear about it right here. The West Coast Weather Report, each morning with Andrew Roberts for breakfast on 7XS.

It's John Farnham taking the pressure down on a Wednesday night. Now, what have we got ahead? We have some Bon Jovi, my goodness, some Samantha Fox, but right now, Rocket Man with Elton John. 7-8.

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better music and more of it. This is West Coast 7XS. Thank you very much, Mr. Bon Jovi. And coming up, we have some David Bowie from 1975 with Young Americans, but right now, some Samantha Fox.

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better music and more of it. This is West Coast 7XS. This is Rog with you in the chair up until 11 o'clock tonight. Thank you very much to AHA for that. And upcoming, we have Eagles, Britney Spears, Thompson Twins, and a bit of Dire Straits and Lady Rider to get you going.

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Then stand by to win. This time we're giving away family passes to the Bernie Show and Agri Expo on October 2 and 3 at the Agriplex in Romaine. Yay!

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3: 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Oh yeah, and don't forget to like us on Facebook too. I'm loving

That was the Eagles out of 1974 with Best of My Love. Now up ahead, we've got Leonard Skinner coming at us along with Robert Palmer. But right now, some U2 from 1989 with Everlasting Love. Seven XS, West Coast, here's a lot of them.

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Better music and more of it. This is West Coast 7XS, and we're coming up to 11 o'clock, and we've got some Kylie Minogue to get us right there, but right now, here's some Foreigner from 1977.

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5: MMG is proud to be part of Rosebery and the rich history of the West Coast. In recent years, MMG has invested significantly in exploration, identifying underground ore bodies that will benefit a new generation of Tasmanians. Extended mine life will mean the protection of regional jobs and continued economic contribution to the local region. The operation employs around 600 employees and contractors on a local residential basis, with a significant number of those living on the West Coast. MMG, we mine for progress.
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7: And the North and Northwest have taken out two of their three Tassie topped tourist town awards for 2026.
0: To around the island state.
7: Tasmania's Education Union says more needs to be done to attract former teachers back into the profession.
0: And beyond.
8: Alan Joyce believes Jetstar's decision to charge for overhead carry-on baggage will help keep airfares low.
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14: Christian O'Connell Show. Patsy, what happened to you yesterday then with Uber Eats while you were snoozing?
15: Oh, well, this is... While the cat's away, the mice will play. I conked out last night. I was a bit exhausted. I don't normally lay down late, but I did it like 5. And I set the alarm for an hour.
14: What, for a nap?
15: Yeah, I was just so tired.
14: It's beyond like 3:30. There's no point napping.
15: I know.
14: In bed.
15: I thought that, but I thought, you know what? Everyone's home. Chris has got...
14: Has he been drinking? One of those, you know.
15: Chris has got everything in hand.
14: Oh, mum's had a bit too much of a medicine.
15: No, wasn't like that at all. So I set my alarm. Anyway, Chris had sneakily turned it off to let me sleep, which was very sweet.
14: Let you sleep or do not resuscitate.
15: Probably. Knock her out. I can't be bothered talking to her for a few hours.
14: So what, he snuck in and turned off the alarm?
15: Yes.
14: Amazing skills. Wow. As a cat burglar, I didn't quite see him being that subtle.
16: And you think that's sweet?
14: Yeah.
15: Well, yeah.
16: Oh,
15: isn't
16: no,
15: it? Is it not? Am I misreading that?
14: No. He knew what he was doing. Did he then order Uber Eats for himself?
15: No. So then I've woken up and I've looked at my screen to check what time it was. It was like 8:18 or something.
14: Oh,
15: and
14: God.
15: Then on my screen, thank you for your Uber Eats order. And I thought, oh, what have they got? You know what? I slaved away all of yesterday to make this delicious lasagna. I did a beautiful little Greek salad that was in the fridge. I said, listen, dinner's there.
14: That does actually sound really nice. Lovely.
15: Yes. And then I thought, why? What's happened with the lasagna? So I got up and they're like, oh, E evening, I said, what's the go with dinner? I've done like a lasagna and they've ordered this big curry cook-up from the local curry house.
14: Shh, don't wake your mum. I'll turn your
15: alarm off,
14: okay?
15: And Audrey goes,
14: I bet he met the Uber Eats guy out in the driveway. don't stop the car, I think, it'll start it again. Just keep going.
15: She'll wake up.
14: Roll around, throw it out the window, I'll catch it. Go deep. Audrey's creeping, take your shoes off. Mama Bear should come out like a bear at hibernation. We're ordering about that manky old dry lasagna.
15: Well, I said, oh, yeah, we didn't much care for the lasagna that you'd made. And I said, do you mean to say I slaved away for 2 hours and you ordered Uber Eats? That's highly offensive. So they just left it in the oven, hadn't even, like, put glad wrap on it or anything.
14: I'm with Chris on this, Wayne. I mean, fair enough.
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0: bone broth or something. I did. The dog hated it. I finished the rest of it.
1: Oh.
0: Yeah, because I think bone broth is supposed to be very good for you.
2: Yeah, no. I've heard that. But I think maybe it's for dogs, though, like a special dog one.
0: What special, like dog bone broth?
3: Drinking the blood of his own people?
0: Anyway, where are we? That's it. We're looking for your dog bands. Dog bands?
3: Mm.
0: You know what the dogs love listening to? Snoop Scooby-Doo.
2: What? Mm. No, that's bronze. Sorry.
0: Canine Inch Nails.
2: Gold.
0: That's it. Now, honestly, that bone broth's done me in. Hound Garden.
2: Oh, good. Silver Plus.
0: Cold Nose Play. Dogs have got cold
2: very
0: nose.
2: Famously.
0: Very famously. King Charles of Leon. Come on, that's a gold.
2: Gaz is a gold.
0: That's bone broth powers. And Black Labbeth.
2: Oh, good. Yeah. Gold also.
0: Okay. Rio, what have you got then? Dog bands.
2: Dolly Parton's in the doghouse.
0: Yeah?
2: She's Collie Parton.
3: Yeah.
2: All right, this is
0: a obvious bronze.
2: Difficult one to land, but I'm going to try it.
0: Chihuahua.
2: Defetch Mode.
0: Oh, that's very good. Gold plus.
2: And Poodle of Mud.
0: Terrible bronze.
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0: Christian O'Connell Show. What is your weakest claim to fame? We want to hear all about it. Let's go to Anna here. Anna.
1: Hello.
0: Hello, Christian. Anna. Welcome to the show. Thanks for calling.
1: Thank you.
0: Anna, what have you got for us then? What is your weakest claim to fame, mate?
1: My weakest claim to fame is Kylie Minogue came to a party at my house.
2: Oh,
0: this
2: wow.
0: This is a big one.
1: Yes. A long time ago, 1984, just before she hit the screens on Neighbours, she was famous then as Danny Minogue's sister, and Danny was really big in young talent time. And I was having a party to go away overseas, and somebody I knew was going out with Danny Minogue's sister, and she was coming to our party.
0: So how old are you? You're throwing a party to go overseas. Back in the 80s, that was a big deal.
1: I was going to be an exchange student, so I was just
0: Where did you go?
1: I went to Malaysia.
0: Oh, cool. And so how long was Kylie there? Can you remember any of it? Or is it one of those stories that's a very distant memory now?
1: That's nearly 40 years ago. She was very small and very quiet.
0: Oh, she's just younger.
1: I think she's always been small. I don't think she got any bigger.
3: Yeah. What was she like at the party?
1: She was quiet. She didn't talk to anyone. She sat in the darkest part of the room.
3: Dear, and dear. Sad now.
0: She was living the shade of her sister Danny, you see. Oh, that's the Minogue story.
3: Wow.
0: From shade to sunshine.
2: She would have been at Camberwell High at that time.
0: Oh, let's go deep dive.
1: I believe so.
2: She still would have been at school, yeah.
1: Yeah, she would have been, because she's younger than me, but not by much. I was 17, so... Yes, well, she would have been.
0: I'm glad that you did that, Pat. So we get a timeline here.
2: Yeah, well, you got it.
3: And the school.
0: Know? Yeah.
2: I bet she had like a bubble skirt on and lace gloves or something.
1: I think she might have had those sort of high-waisted, you know, Levi's 501.
2: Oh, yeah, the 501.
0: Yeah. What about shoes? What shoes does she pair that with? Jenny shoes?
1: I don't know. Like brogues, I think, was the go back then.
2: Yeah, sure. Cool.
0: Yeah. Awesome. Anna, thank you very much for coming, mate. Have a good day.
1: Thank you.
0: Rhonda.
4: Yes, hello. How are you?
0: I'm good, Rhonda. Rhonda, what is your weakest claim to fame for us?
4: Well, this is going back a few years when I was playing competition tennis just locally.
0: Oh, yeah, Camberwell High?
4: Oh, no.
0: Oh, Degrassi High?
4: No, it was the Ely Park Tennis Club then.
0: Oh, gosh, yeah, it was one of the three.
4: And I played against Pat Cash's mum all day.
0: I'll take you on and your mum.
4: That's my only claim to fame. But yeah, she was. Oh, Pat bought this for me, and Pat bought that.
0: Oh, give it a last one. Pat, try and see if Pat can return my serve.
3: Did you win or did you lose, Rhonda? How'd you go?
4: Well, I won. I beat her by 10 games, she wouldn't come into
3: games.
4: Lunch.
3: Games only go to six. Interesting scoring system. Nick Revolt drove longer than him. Beat Pat Cash's mum.
0: We've had some tall claims today. Rhonda, we love that. We'll send you a prize. You really made us laugh today. Thank you.
4: Oh, thank you.
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0: springs. That was a hot lava bit down the sides, isn't it? Hot lava. Not jumping anywhere. Just cut open my shins. That was me, gym done for the day. All right, 94141043. Your stories are involving bunk beds, trampolines, and things exploding. Lisa, good morning, Lisa.
1: Hi, how are you?
0: I'm good, Lisa. What's your story for us?
1: Okay, now, I don't condone any children to ever do what I'm about to tell you, okay? So my kids got about 150 sparklers and wrapped them up with gaffer tape. And one morning they went out the front and we were getting ready for school. And next second, the whole house shook. Things fell off shelves. And they made like a sonic boom. They blew a hole in the front
0: a
1: door.
0: Sonic boom!
1: Ridiculously loud. Ridiculously loud. But it got worse. So we went off to school, which was all good. And I came home from dropping them at school. 20 minutes later, I had the hazmat police there in suits. Everything.
0: Oh, wow. What, like the bomb squad?
1: Yes.
0: That is unbelievable.
1: It was ridiculous. And I can't believe that all the windows in the house didn't break. It was so loud.
0: Yeah, but 150 sort of, you know, sparklers now. It's going to create a big bang early in the morning, isn't it?
1: Especially when I think it had like three rolls of like gaffer tape wrapped around it to compact it.
0: Wow. And were the bomb squad like, listen, you know, sparklers are a gateway drug into harder bombs.
1: Yes. Oh, they were banned. They were never allowed to buy sparklers after that.
0: Yeah, they must have thought you were harbouring a sleeper cell or something.
1: Oh, no, they thought we had something far more sinister in the house. And my husband went over the road and told the neighbours off.
0: What a scene. Called the bomb squad, you cowards. What's wrong with the sonic boom at 7 a.m.? I like the fact as well, in the kids' mind, the best time to do this before school.
2: Yeah.
3: Oh, yes.
0: Yeah. Before we leave, before we have breakfast, before we have the Weet-Bix, bloat stuff up.
1: He thought, like, you know, my wife and kids could have been blown up and all you did was call the bomb squad guy.
0: Yeah. Lisa, thank you very much for your story.
1: No worries. Have a good day.
0: All right, bunk beds, trampolines and explosions.
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5: Well, hello there, Amanda. How are you going?
6: I'm okay. I know you're asking about Minnie. We lost our beautiful dog on Monday. I spoke about on the show yesterday. And I woke up this morning and I felt okay. And then I looked at all the beautiful comments that people have made on my socials and on the show's socials. And I sobbed like a baby. I thought, okay, now I'm okay. And then I got up and I looked at the spot on the floor where she used to sleep every night. And then I had another sob. And that's kind of how it goes. You know what I'm finding hard is the permanence of it. That I know she's passed away. I held her face in my hands as she took her last breath. I get it. But then you wake, but every day you go, oh my God, she's still gone. Oh, she'll never be in my house again. Oh, it's so hard. It's so hard. And you know, I phoned my dad today. And Dad said, hello, sweetheart. I said, oh, Dad, my dog's died. Oh. I just sobbed and sobbed. Like, I'm 64. He's 92. And I cried like a 14-year-old.
5: So you were like a little kid.
6: Pick me up.
5: Oh, and what did Art say?
6: He said, oh, sweetheart, I'm so sorry. I'm seeing him this weekend. I'm going up to Brisbane to see my dad. But, you know, it's just, one minute I'm okay. I'm just riding the weep train, really.
5: It's a grief river. And you just go with it.
6: It really is. It really is. And on one hand, I can't tell whether I just want to go to sleep. Grief is exhausting, as anybody knows.
5: Mm-hmm.
6: I want to go to sleep. On the other point, and I feel like I'm going to chuck, I'm going to throw up. And the other bit, I just want to lie down and have a giant tantrum at the world. I might do all of it.
5: And you can do all that.
6: I might do all of it. And that's thank you to everybody who said such wonderful things about their own pets as well.
5: Yep.
6: Because this is the thing. This is anyone who has a pet, this is a universal, the sting of it. Is absolutely universal.
5: Mm.
6: So,
5: but you really touched a nerve. We've had handwritten letters from people all around Australia, and they all—it's like something we talked about yesterday. In the '80s, when you lost a dog, the men of the '80s, the ones that you saw in the VB commercial, don't worry, mate, you'll get another dog. You didn't talk about this sort of stuff, but you've opened up a rich seam. And it's okay to grieve your pets.
6: Oh, yeah.
5: And if you want to cry, you cry. If you want to lie on the ground, starfish, and cry.
6: What about the throwing up bit?
5: What are you throwing up for?
6: I said, I feel like I might have to throw up.
5: Oh,
6: I said,
5: okay. That's, well, there's a bucket here.
6: I know. That's what I mean. The emotions are so
5: Chen Wai Rai's got an absorbent shirt.
6: It's like one of the sites. I follow all these animal sites that I have for ages on my Instagram. And suddenly I'm thinking I might have to pull back on this for a moment. But I love the ones that say, here's my dad with the dog he didn't want to get. And there's men with little tiny squishy dogs and they tuck them into beds with little pillows and things. And it's not just men. I think, you know, maybe women have always had a soft spot with animals, but it's just accepted now. Gosh, they're part of your family.
5: Yeah. Oof. I remember my father-in-law, the late Ron Freeman, inherited a dog off my niece, little Trixie. And it was this little, I don't know what it was.
6: This little fluffy thing?
5: Little yappy, fluffy, pain in the neck thing. And he hated it. But my daughter, my niece rather, wasn't looking after it. So he ended up and he had it on his little farm there, his little coffee plantation. And he became so attached to this dog. And then one day it got run over and killed outside his house. And I said, geez, Ron, how are you going? And he goes, oh, it's all right. But I could tell that he wasn't happy. Like, I could tell that it hurt him more than...
6: Yeah, it was these days...
5: that he would let on.
6: These days, we all give each other permission.
5: Yeah.
6: And you can't...
5: Yeah. And I think about that. If you've got a young person in your life and they're grieving their dog, don't be an a-hole.
6: A dog's not a human. So, I get it. But you're still allowed to have your grief.
5: Of course you can grieve that.
6: Yeah. And also with the little urns and things, I tell you, we're getting Minnie's remains into two little stones. We're going to have one here and one at our place down the south coast. But not the same thing. They were same brochure or little urns for rats and mice. And we all go, ew, but at the same time someone grieves a rat.
5: That's true.
6: Straight from the trap into an urn.
5: You remember I buried the little that is odd, isn't it? I buried little Fizzle Cat in a MasterChef mystery box, which is buried in my backyard. And Rufus went into a...
6: someone digs that up, that's very confusing.
5: Box, and we got little crosses made with their...
6: Yeah. You know, I met a woman the other day who said that she used to have a border collie. I met her down just when I was walking in Minnie. She used to have a border collie. And she said those were the days. She said when her dog died, she just wrapped it in a chenille bedspread and buried it in her front yard.
5: That was it.
6: How big a space would that take? People would think they were burying a body.
5: Yeah.
6: And then she said, I don't live there anymore. Sometimes I just walk past and wave. Someone's got a border collie wrapped in a bedspread in their front yard.
5: You can't go digging in your neck of the woods because you might find another body.
6: What do you mean?
5: Well, come on, you know exactly what's happened around where you live.
6: Do I?
5: Yeah, the underworld of the 70s.
6: Oh, okay. Yeah, fair enough.
5: Yeah.
6: The crazy underworld of the 70s.
5: The crazy underworld of the 70s.
6: Everyone's in a chenille bedspread.
5: look, we'll get you through this.
6: I know, and thank you. And yesterday I felt so much better that I was here, so thank you.
5: You know what will make you feel better?
6: Tell me.
5: TikTok Tucker. We make food from TikTok and eat it.
6: Last week's was Weet-Bix gnocchi, and I had a really bad stomach ache for a couple of hours.
5: Lucky you went in a CrossFit championship over in China.
6: Quite right.
5: Also, we can't do anything until we do the Fast Five. It's Jonesy and Amanda driving you home for Jam Nation.

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3: MMG is proud to be part of Rosebery and the rich history of the West Coast. 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
5: And the North and Northwest have taken out two of the three Tassie topped tourist town awards for 2026.
0: To around the island state.
5: Tasmania's Education Union says more needs to be done to attract former teachers back into the profession.
0: And beyond.
6: Alan Joyce believes Jetstar's decision to charge for overhead carry-on baggage will help keep airfares low.
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5: Good morning, I'm Ebony Ablett. A drunk driver whose ute went into a sleeping family's tent at Northwest Campground will spend at least a year in prison. Stephen Gatenby was sentenced in the Supreme Court in Burnie yesterday after the incident at the Kentish Campground at Lake Barrington on New Year's Day in 2022. He was intoxicated when he got behind the wheel without his headlights on and drove over a tent where a family was sleeping, causing serious injuries to a 10-year-old boy whose mother told the court about lasting trauma and flashbacks for her whole family. Justice Tamara Jago told Gatenby it was lucky he didn't kill someone, sentencing him to 2.5 years in jail, backdated to June. The last 9 months of the sentence was suspended as long as he does not commit other serious offences, and he'll be eligible for parole when he served half the remaining sentence. Upon release, he'll be suspended from driving for 2 years. To politics, Labor says Attorney General Guy Barnett should conduct a review of the parole board's decisions to understand how widespread AI hallucinations are. Earlier this week, the Supreme Court ruled a parole condition preventing convicted murderer Susan Neill Fraser from claiming her innocence in the media was invalid due to the use of fabricated case law. Labor's Dean Winter says he's concerned about how many others might be affected.
7: Susan Neill Fraser has one of the best resourced legal teams anywhere in the state, probably the most well-resourced. It's really good they were able to identify this, but I'm worried about all of the other people who've been through this process.
5: It's understood the Attorney General will write to the Parole Board for an explanation. And after a trial in the South and one incoming for the North, the state government has announced its multi-school organisation will go statewide, one to be established in the Northwest for 2028. The model sees a group of schools together under one executive team aiming to share resources and cut admin work for principals and teachers. Research from the UK shows there are strong gains for students under these types of models, but it's received backlash from Labor, who says it's not a silver bullet to fixing educational issues.
0: National News now.
8: Hi, I'm Phoebe Humphrey. Labor will lift the lid on its long-awaited migration policy today, with the Home Affairs Minister already flagging a focus on the families of student visa holders and visa overstayers. However, the crackdown has been met with caution by one of the party's former leaders. Bill Shorten, who's now Vice-Chancellor at the University of Canberra, has told the ABC, "We need to look after our international students."
9: It's international students whose fees cross-subsidise us being able to support Aussie kids. And in regional Australia, if you take out international students, there'll be job losses.
8: It's been revealed ASIO has foiled four major terror plots since the Bondi attack. News Corp reports they were thwarted in the first 6 months of this year, but the public wasn't informed. And rising fuel prices continue to put a strain on family budgets, with AMP warning we could soon be spending a record share of our weekly budgets to fill up our cars. It comes as smaller fuel distributors at some East Coast ports say they're being given less petrol and diesel than usual.
0: Now, the latest in sports news for Harvey Norman Electrical Burnie, king of big screen TVs.
8: In sport, team sheets for this weekend's AFL prelim finals will be released today. The Swans will make a call on whether to recall Justin McInerney for his first game in 15 weeks for tomorrow night's clash with the Dockers. Frio has now arrived in the Harbour City for the clash without Brennan Cox, with the defender overlooked for the SCG blockbuster. And mixed news for motorsport fans, with next year's Australian Grand Prix to feature a new Formula One sprint. However, ticket prices are also rising, with four-day passes to jump by $40. That's the latest news and sport.
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13: Good morning. Forecast for the West Coast today, cloudy with very high chance of showers, heading for a top of 11 degrees. On Friday, cloudy with showers increasing, most likely in the late afternoon, tops of 16 degrees. And on Saturday, cloudy with showers easing, most likely in the morning, and tops of 15 degrees. Around the West Coast, Queenstown sitting on 6 degrees, Strawn on 8, and Waratah 4 degrees. On 7XS, you're up to date.
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13: Good morning, West Coast. A brand new day. We're closer to the weekend, Thursday, the 17th of September, 2026. It is 6 past 6. Of course, 7XS Breakfast. Good morning. All thanks to Evans IGA, supporting locals since 1898. Top of the town in North Street, Queenstown. We know our roads are wet, so that means slippery, bit of fog coming through. So slow down, headlights on and drive to sensible conditions. And in hazards that are on the road, maybe a tree down, Building Tasmania, give them a call, 1300 139 933. Call it into us, 64 711 711.
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0: You're on 7XS Breakfast with Andrew Roberts, Susie Quattro and Chris Norman. Stumbling in, it is 10 past 6. Great to have you along on a Thursday morning. One day to go and it's the weekend just round the corner. Gotta love it. Good morning to Annette. She's on the Anthony Road, says it's wet and slippery, a bit foggy here and there. So if you are on our highways and byways, remember slow down. No need to speed. High headlights on. Our little cruisers are out and about at the moment, so give them a chance. And, of course, drive to sensible conditions. Let's do this.
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0: It certainly is. Jack from Rosebery gave me a call. Says it's pretty cold this morning. Not as cold as yesterday. We're sitting on 6 degrees at the moment. Yesterday at this time, it was 2 degrees. Feels like -1. Anyway, Deborah Conway, it's only the beginning.

0: on 7XS Breakfast. Doesn't matter what colour you are, we're all equal. There's Michael Jackson with Black or White. Of course, 19 past 6 with Andrew Roberts. Great to have you along on Thursday morning. Now, 8:15, just after the birthday calls, we're going to be talking to a State Shadow Treasurer, Dean Winter, regarding the economy shrinking and the $1.5 billion in cuts on the way. He said 4 years of the Rockliffe government has left Treasury's economy shrinking, the budget broken, and the state ranking dead last in the nation. Does it sound very good? 8:15, we'll have a chat with Dean Winter.
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0: You're on 7XS Breakfast. We are minutes away from the news at 6.30. Now, the West Coast Paddle Club, they're holding their AGM at the Paragon Theatre next Friday, the 25th of September, with doors opening from 6pm. And, of course, they say to expect to make some plans for some paddle trips over the weekend of the 26th, 27th of September. Go along with your wild and wacky ideas and wishes. They're always looking for people to take high office in the club, so nominate yourself or a friend to help carry the paddle and improve it for everyone. So that's the West Coast Paddle Club's AGM happening at the Paragon Theatre next Friday, the 25th of September. Doors open at 6.
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3: Good morning, I'm Ebony Ablett with your local West Coast news first. A truck driver who started to drive down to work at Savage River while intoxicated has been told by a magistrate he was lucky to not die on the road that day. The Advocate reports Jai Luke Howard crashed his vehicle in a ditch near Ridgely as he attempted to drive from Forth down to the West Coast, returning a blood alcohol result of 0.217, more than four times the legal limit. He received a fine and was disqualified from driving for just under 2 years. There are calls for Tasmania to restrict the delivery of alcohol using services like Uber Eats. Tasmania's Liquor Act from 1990 is currently being reviewed, and it's hoped the government will introduce a mandatory two-hour delay between online alcohol orders and delivery.
4: We know that within that two-hour period, there's a strong link between that rapid delivery of alcohol and increasing violence in the home, so domestic and family violence, to really impacting on women and children.
3: Alcohol and Drug Foundation Head of Evidence Craig Martin speaking there. He said 33% of Tasmanians drink at levels that put their health at risk. A refreshed approach has been agreed to for any future rounds of the Community Conversations program. It took place between February and June with sessions held in Tulla, Queenstown, Zeehan and Rosebery. A recent survey of local residents providing feedback, including the inclusion of an event in Strawn, as well as more accessible venues, daytime options and more notice. Improvements will be developed after the October local government elections. And motorists are being reminded that while winter might technically be over, winter driving conditions can still catch you out. Tasmania Police is reminding us to slow down, leave extra space between vehicles and drive to the conditions. As always, if you have a local news story or event to share, we'd love to hear from you. Just email taslocal@arn.com.au and someone will be in touch. You'll look at the day's national news and sport next.
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5: Hi, I'm Phoebe Humphrey. Labor will unveil its long-awaited migration policy today, tipped to target international students, families and visa overstayers. Home Affairs Minister Tony Burke will outline the changes at the National Press Club, aiming to cut net overseas migration to 225,000 a year. Aussies are opting to compromise on home types but not location. The latest report from Domain has found more buyers are choosing townhouses and units, as detached homes remain outside the average buyer budget in every capital city. Chief Residential Economist Nicola Powell says medium-density homes play a vital role, especially for first-home buyers.
6: They don't want to hop suburbs, move to a different location, but what they do is they compromise on the type of home they're buying.
5: And the Sydney Swans won't be staying at Melbourne's Pullman Hotel should they qualify for the AFL Grand Final. That's because the Lions will be staying there if they beat the Hawks in Saturday's other prelim. It comes as investigations continue into sexual assault allegations.
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7: Sport now, and the team sheets for this weekend's AFL prelim finals will be released later today. The Swans to make a call on whether to bring back Justin McInerney for his first game in 15 weeks for tomorrow night's clash with the Dockers. Frio's now arrived in the Harbour City ahead of the game without Brennan Cox, the defender overlooked for the blockbuster. Sam Swakowski is also there, however, and the retiring forward's top seven. He has mixed emotions.

0: heading into what could be his last ever AFL match.
1: I tried to just soak it up a bit, spend a bit of time out on the ground, just soaking in the stadium and the crowd. And of course, we're all human. I would love to finish on a high and be a part of the club's first premiership.
0: And the Hawks say they'll appeal Sam Butler's two-match ban for a high bump on Essendon's Harry Jones in the VFL at the weekend. That's the latest in news and sport. I'm Brit Aitlin.
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3: Good morning. Forecast for the West Coast today. Showers, cloudy conditions, heading for a top of 11 degrees. On Friday, cloudy with showers increasing, most likely from the late morning, tops of 16 degrees. And on Saturday, cloudy with showers easing, most likely from the morning, and tops of 15 degrees. On 7XS, you're up to date.
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0: You're on 7XS Breakfast with Andrew Roberts. Billy Swan in there from 74. I Can Help. Couldn't remember how that ended. It's 6:43 with Andrew Roberts. Great to have you along. 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

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Where now the roads are wet, foggy. Yes, it's coming through. Slow down, headlights on, and drive to sensible conditions. Any hazards on the road, like a tree down, building Tasmania, give them a call, 1300 139 933, then call it into us, 64711 711. As we look at the roadworks, the Fosse River Rest Area on the Murchison Highway there, the work is currently paused for the winter period. They'll be back in October. And of course, outside their working hours, reduced speed limit to 40 kilometres per hour without lane closures. That is the Road Report, all thanks to Dilke Central Garage in Queenstown. It's 10 away from 7. I've been

0: on 7XS Breakfast with Andrew Roberts, John Paul Young there. Love is in the air, minutes away from the news at 7 o'clock. Happening at the Rosebery Neighbourhood House every Friday morning, it's the Gardening Group. It starts this spring and it's happening at the Rosebery Neighbourhood House. And of course, 8:30 a.m. to 9:30 a.m. God, it'd be a long day, wouldn't it? So that's 8:30 a.m. to 9:30 a.m. They want to know if you are interested. The more the merrier. Give them a call on 64731 497. Next hour, we're going to play Radio Rewind. We've got a male English singer, songwriter and multi-instrumentalist. We're going back to the year of 1984.
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11: Good morning, I'm Ebony Ablett. Coming up in your national news this hour, Federal Labor to crack down on visa overstayers. Its migration policy to be announced later today. First, though, in your local news, a 32-year-old man who drunkenly drove over a family's tent at a northwest campground on New Year's Day in 2022 has been sentenced to time behind bars. Stephen Gatenby was found guilty by a jury in June and taken into custody. A 10-year-old boy was seriously injured during the incident, which occurred after he'd been drinking with his brother and friends on New Year's Eve. The court heard there were significant physical and psychological effects of Gatenby's crime on the boy and his family, with significant trauma and physical signs of the injuries. Justice Tamara Jago sentenced him to 2 years and 6 months imprisonment, the final 9 months suspended for 2 years. He'll be eligible for parole after serving half the time and will be disqualified from driving for 2 years after he's released. There's calls for more transparency around the use of artificial intelligence by the parole board after fabricated case law was used to support a parole condition for Susan Neill Fraser. The condition prevented her from proclaiming innocence to the media, which has now been lifted. The Greens say it's deeply disturbing and Tasmanians need to know more. Government Minister Joy Palmer says the situation is unacceptable.
12: This has not been an acceptable situation, and the Attorney-General has asked for a please explain from the Parole Board.
11: And there are more calls for Tasmania to restrict the delivery of alcohol using services like Uber Eats. Tasmania's Liquor Act from 1990 is currently being reviewed, and it's hoped the government will introduce a mandatory two-hour delay between online alcohol orders and delivery.
3: We know that within that two-hour period, there's a strong link between that rapid delivery of alcohol and increasing violence in the home, so domestic and family violence, to really impacting on women and children.
11: Alcohol and Drug Foundation Head of Evidence Craig Martin speaking there. He said 33% of Tasmanians drink at levels that put their health at risk.
7: National News now.
5: Hi, I'm Phoebe Humphrey. A former Labor leader is urging his party not to enter a race to the bottom as it prepares to unveil its migration policy today, which will crack down on visa overstayers and families of international students. Bill Shorten has told the ABC migrants are crucial for our country.
13: Just imagine going to a hospital anywhere in Australia. If you took out all the migrants, imagine, you know, your partner would be taking getting you a toasty sandwich from McDonald's. You know, like, take the migrants out of the health system.
5: There's calls for greater transparency from ASIO following revelations four major terror plots have been foiled since the Bondi attack. News Corp reports the plots were thwarted in the first half of this year. And Buckingham Palace has hit back at a new book claiming King Charles said the world would forget Princess Diana soon enough after her death. Diana's brother Earl Spencer making the allegation in Swan Song, claiming the comment was made during a phone call with the then prince. The palace says grief can cloud reason and affect judgment.
7: Now, the latest in sports news for Harvey Norman Electrical Burnie, king of big screen TVs.
5: In sport, the Swans face a few selection headaches heading into tomorrow night's blockbuster prelim final against the Dockers at the SCG. Joel Armitage is pushing to return after missing the past 3 months, while Justin McInerney could play his first game in 15 weeks. And switching codes, fixtures have been locked in for week 3 of the NRL finals, with the Dolphins to play at Suncorp on Friday, September 25. They'll face either the Roosters or Sharks, while the Panthers game gets underway at Accor the next day against the winner of the Warriors Knights game. That's the latest news and sport.
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0: Good morning. Forecast for the west coast today, cloudy with high chance of showers, heading for a top of 11 degrees. On Friday, cloudy with showers increasing, most likely during the late afternoon, heading for 16. And on Saturday, cloudy with showers easing, most likely in the morning, and tops of 15 degrees. Around the west coast, Queenstown sitting on 6 degrees, Strawn on 8, and Waratah 4 degrees. On 7XS, you're up to date.
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0: Good morning, West Coast, a brand new day. Welcome to Thursday, the 17th of September, 2026. It is 7:06, 7XS Breakfast, all thanks to Evans IGA, supporting locals since 1898, top of the town in North Street, Queenstown. Now, being Thursday, at Evans IGA, it's homemade pies and sausage roll day. Morning tea or lunch? Go and see Evans IGA, top of the town in North Street. Where now the roads are wet, the fog's coming through. Slow down, headlights on, and drive for sensible conditions. An engine think like a tree down. Building Tasmania. Give them a call, 1300 139 933. Call it into us, 64711 711. Coming up soon, Radio Rewind. We're going back to the year 1984.

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1: On West Coast 7XS on this Thursday morning, time now to play Radio Rewind. It's 10 past 7. We've got a male English singer, songwriter and multi-instrumentalist. He came to prominence back in 1984 as a solo artist, releasing 8 singles that entered the top 40 of the UK singles chart during that decade, including Wouldn't It Be Good, Dancing Girls, I Won't Let the Sun Go Down on Me, Human Racing, this one we're featuring, Wide Boy, and When a Heart Beats. Let's have a listen.

You're on 7XS Breakfast, Bob Seger and the Silver Bullet Band from 1978, Old Time Rock and Roll. It's 14 past 7 with Andrew Roberts. We are playing Radio Rewind. We're going back to 1984. It is a male English singer, songwriter and multi-instrumentalist. Of course, his 62 weeks on the UK singles chart through 84 to 85 beat other solo artists. He also appeared at the multi-venue benefit concert, a Live Aid, in 1985, and was penned the number one song for other artists as well. Let's have a listen.

0: Your last chance to play Radio Rewind. 1984 is the year. Male person. What's the name of the song? Let's play it. 64711711.
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0: Good morning. Welcome to West Coast 7XS, 17 past 7. We are playing Radio Rewind. No callers this morning. Going back to 1984, it was Nick Kershaw.
6: You're a tree by a river that's on the ground.
0: 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Anyway, coming up now is Aaron Stevens with On This Day.
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10: It's September 17, the anniversary of the release of the first commercially available LP in 1934. That first 33 and a third recording was Beethoven's Fifth Symphony performed by the Philadelphia Orchestra. One of the most popular TV shows of all time premiered in 1972. Ran for 11 seasons, nearly four times longer than the Korean War, and the final episode held the title as the most watched show for many years. There were some great moments along the way.
11: Klinger, aren't you ashamed of yourself?
12: Yes, sir. I don't deserve to be in the Army.
13: It's inhuman to serve the same food day after day. The Geneva Convention prohibits the killing of our taste buds.
10: The Space Shuttle Enterprise, the first in the shuttle program, was unveiled on this day in 1976.
14: Yes, with the shuttle being dropped from a 747 to see how well it flies, begin next July.
10: And the 1988 Seoul Olympics started. Not a bad one for Australia. The Hockey Roos, Debbie Flintoff King and Duncan Armstrong all won gold.
15: An upset winner from Australia.
10: Birthdays, New Zealand-born actor Bruce Spence is 81, appeared in everything from Mad Max to the Pirates of the Caribbean.
16: They deal with our psyche and the fears, etc., that we have in the real world.
10: Lol Cream is 79, one of the original members of 10cc who left with fellow member Kevin Godley in 1976. Comedian Rita Rudner is 73.
17: Never start up a game of peekaboo with a child sitting in front of you.
10: Special one for AFL great Ross Glendinning, the 1983 Brownlow medalist, is 70.
18: Shot for goal by Glendinning.
10: Formula One champion Damon Hill celebrates his 66th.
19: Damon Hill is not only leading, but he's putting away.
10: Puppeteer Kevin Clash is also 66, the voice of Elmo.
20: How do you
6: catch a ball.
10: Australian director Baz Luhrmann turned 64.
18: Everything I say sounds pretentious, so I'm stuck with that.
10: Pop star Anastasia is 58. And happy birthday to New South Wales Premier Chris Minns. He turns 47.
20: Put people at the heart of all decision making.
10: Finally, former Australian of the Year and musician Mandaway Yunupingu was born on this day in 1956. He died in 2013. He had this hit with Yothu Yindi. Remembering Mandaway Yunupingu on September 17. 7XS.

0: 7XS Breakfast with Andrew Roberts. There goes Frankie Valli from 78 and Grease. Great song, great movie. Minutes away from news at 7:30. Of course, a big morning to Wayne and the crew down there at the Salmon Fish Farm in Strawn. Heard the rooster, so put his name in the barrel. Who knows, tomorrow we'll find a winner for the 7XS prize hamper. Though the Queenstown RSL, they're having a car boot sale. It's happening on Sunday, September 27. If you've got a car, a ute and a spore van, load it all up. It's only $10 to set up. Grab a swap, clean it out, make some extra cash. Now, you can have our turn-ups at 9 a.m. for setup, and then the car boot open to the public at 10 a.m. So that's happening on Sunday, September 27, the Queenstown RSL car boot sale. We've got news, sport next, and then we'll chat with the Bureau.
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3: Hey there, I'm Ebony Ablett with a look at what's making local news first. A former dump truck driver who attempted to drive down to work at Savage River while highly intoxicated has received a fine and been disqualified from driving. ACM reports Jai Luke Howard crashed his car into a ditch, was taken to hospital for treatment, where a blood test recorded a reading of 0.217, more than four times the legal limit. His lawyer told the magistrate he lost that job on the West Coast and has returned to a career as a bricklayer, saying he's embarrassed by his behaviour. There's set to be some improvements to the agenda by the time the next round of the Council's Community Conversations program rolls around. Dozens of locals responding to a feedback survey saying they'd like to see a session in Strawn, as well as scheduling of events in the warmer months, options for sessions during the daytime, and better follow-up, including written notes and updates. The feedback leading to Council endorsing a refreshed approach to be developed after the local government elections next month. There are calls for Tasmania to introduce a mandatory two-hour pause between alcohol being ordered and alcohol being delivered. That's just one of the measures the Alcohol and Drug Foundation hopes can be introduced as our state government reviews the Liquor Act. Head of evidence at the foundation, Craig Martin, says there are a number of changes needed.
4: If a young person went to a bottle shop and they were underage and they were trying to buy alcohol, they'd be asked for ID. And so we're asking for the same thing to occur if alcohol is delivered to the home, that there are those ID checks.
3: And drivers are being reminded of the importance of driving to the conditions if our roads are appearing wet, which might technically be over, but similar conditions are occurring at the moment. Tasmania Police says roads can be cold, wet and slippery, even when there's snow around. As always, if you have a local news story or an event to share, we'd love to hear from you. Just email taslocal@arn.com.au and someone will be in touch. You'll look at the day's national news and your sport check next.
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5: Hi, I'm Phoebe Humphrey. Labor will outline its migration policy today as it aims to cut net overseas migration to 225,000 a year. The federal government will tighten temporary visas and those seeking to bring their families to Australia, including international students. Universities Australia CEO Luke Shee telling the ABC it will have a real impact on the economy and education.
6: The simple next question is, who is going to pay for the gap? It creates huge gaps in the way we fund our buildings, our teaching.
5: There are fresh concerns about fuel costs and supply this morning, with some independent distributors along the East Coast saying they're getting less petrol and diesel than usual as global tensions push oil prices higher. AMP says we're now paying around $20 a week more to fill up our cars than we were before the war broke out. And the EU has invited Canada to be its first associate member. It comes as Canada seeks to reduce its dependence on US trade following repeated comments by Donald Trump to make it the 51st US state.
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5: In sport, more NRL finals have been locked in. The Dolphins' maiden prelim final will get underway next Friday with the match locked in at Suncorp Stadium. They'll face the winner of the Roosters-Sharks match while the Panthers host their prelim on Saturday night for week three. The Crows have failed in their bid to overturn Max Michelinie's one-match ban for striking Charlie Cameron during Saturday night's season-ending loss to the Lions. And the Australian F1 Grand Prix will feature a sprint race for the first time ever next year. That's the latest news in sport.
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0: 7:34 with the Bureau of Meteorology. Good morning, Ellie.
1: Morning, Andrew. How are you today?
0: Not such a bad day. Very overcast, very foggy and wet.
1: Yeah, which does seem to be the trend into some of the coming days. So today we're expecting a maximum of 11 degrees for Queenstown, 13 for Strawn, Zeehan a top of 12, whilst Rosebery 13, Waratah only a top of 9, Marawar a top of 13 today. And generally conditions might warm up by a couple of degrees into tomorrow, but we do expect to see an enhancement in the showers during Friday as we do see a trough moving in from the west. Also do expect to see a pickup in the winds, so things may become a little bit gustier during your Friday. Now, on Saturday, we'll continue in this westerly pattern and temperatures will be somewhat similar to that of Friday. But by Sunday, we do see a warm-up in the temperatures, but also in that there will be another front that will move over later into the day, which we'll see, once again, an enhancement in showers, and also those temperatures will dip back down by the time we get to the new week. But we're really sitting in quite a persistent westerly airstream, so that's what's bringing this cloud and showery activity in.
0: Okay, well, let's go to the coastal waters for those boaties. A strong wind warning is current there.
1: Yeah, so we've got a strong wind warning for the central west coast. That does increase to gales the further south you get. In terms of the winds out there at the moment, though, we're looking at westerly winds of 20 to 30 knots, but a touch lighter about the far northwest. In terms of swells, we've got a southwesterly of 3 to 5 metres today. It is that smaller height as the further north you get. And through Bass Strait today, westerly below 1 metre.
0: Okay then, Ellie, you have yourself a great day. Talk again.
1: You too. Good day.
0: Okay. Ellie from the Bureau of Meteorology at 7:36. Queenstown, we're currently sitting on 7 degrees, Strawn on 8, and Waratah 4 degrees.

0: You're on 7XS Breakfast. Robbie Neville there from 1987 with C'est La Vie. It's 7:44 with Andrew Roberts. Great to have you along. Lots of AGMs are happening around the West Coast. And one of those is happening tomorrow. That's the Queenstown Club. They're having their annual general meeting. They'd love to see their members there. Nomination forms are now available on the club notice board for anyone wishing to nominate for president, vice president or committee member. Plus, the committee of the Queensland Golf Club would like to advise all interested members and interested parties to the club's AGM happening on Monday, the 5th of October, 7pm at the clubhouse. Of course, the election of committee members being the main agenda. Nomination forms for committee positions can be collected from the clubhouse this coming Friday, tomorrow, and next Friday, the 25th of September.
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0: You're on 7XS Breakfast, Stars on 54 from 1998. If you could read my mind, good morning to Vicky from Strawn. Heard the rooster, she's in the draw. We're minutes away from the news at 8 o'clock. Now, the Rosebery District School are holding a Halloween fair on October 28th. That's a Wednesday between 2 and 4. There'll be markets, a bake stalls, games, haunted house, human slot machine, face painting, glitter, tattoos and more. Now, the Rosebery Community Market said while it isn't one of their markets, they are helping this great group of volunteers to organise it. So if there's any interest in booking for the market, the cost is just $5. You can contact Joe on 0417 849 543. Now, money raised goes back to the school community to benefit the students. It sounds a good idea. Coming up next hour, we've got the birthday calls. If you know somebody celebrating their birthday, get it into a 7xs.com.au. And after the birthday calls, we're going to talk to State's Shadow Treasurer, Dean Winter, on the state's economy and the $1.5 billion in cuts to the state of Tasmania. That next.
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6: 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The State Emergency Service rolling out flood maps on the Tas Alerts app and website, making them more accessible. Fully calibrated across historic events, including the devastating 2016 flooding. Emergency Management Minister Felix Ellis says the state government's continuing to invest in disaster prevention technology, including for flooding and fire events.
7: Our AI fire cameras have now just ticked over 1 million hectares that are being monitored each and every day, and that will be very important for us to jump on fire starts fast wherever they occur in those kind of landscapes.
6: Meanwhile, Tasmania's Treasurer has attacked his own former federal government while appealing to the Productivity Commission for changes to the GST deal. The current arrangement, which favours Western Australia, was established by the Morrison government when Eric Abetz was a federal MP. The now State Treasurer says it was the worst public policy decision of the 21st century, and that Tasmania now stands to lose hundreds of millions of dollars each year unless full horizontal fiscal equalisation is restored. There are calls for Tasmania to introduce a mandatory two-hour pause between alcohol being ordered and being delivered. That's just one of the measures the Alcohol and Drug Foundation hopes can be introduced as our state government reviews our Liquor Act. Head of evidence at the foundation, Craig Martin, says there are a number of changes that are needed.
8: If a young person went to a bottle shop and they were underage and they were trying to buy alcohol, they'd be asked for ID. And so we're asking for the same thing to occur if alcohol is delivered to the home, that there are those ID checks.
6: And nearly $12,500 has been raised for Speak Up Stay Chatty in this year's Light Night Glow Fun Runs. Around 4,000 people taking part in two events, with plans again to run events this coming year. The events race director Brian Lyons says it's a great way to get people talking about their physical and mental health.
9: Something you can do with the whole family. So, yeah, it's very accessible too. So it doesn't matter if you run, walk, skip, jump. You can come along to the Light Night Glow Fun Run and have a ball of fun.
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10: Hi, I'm Phoebe Humphrey. The opposition has mocked Labor's migration policy ahead of its official release after the Home Affairs Minister indicated a crackdown on the families of international students. National Senate leader Bridget McKenzie has told Nine that would only result in an 80,000 cut.
11: What we're seeing here under Labor is the numbers have been too high, the standards are too low, and they're expecting applause for reaching their 2026 target in 2028.
10: There are calls for more transparency amid revelations that police have disrupted four major terrorism plots since the Bondi attack. Five people, including three teenagers, have been charged over those alleged plans across New South Wales, Queensland and WA. The US Federal Reserve has lifted its benchmark interest rate for the first time since 2023, going against Donald Trump's demands for a cut. And the cost of living crunch is taking its toll on our furry friends, with a Finder survey finding almost 2 million and Aussies have delayed taking their pets to the vet because of financial concerns.
5: Now, the latest in sports news for Harvey Norman Electrical Burnie, king of big screen TVs.
10: In sport, John Longmire says an injection of youth has given the Swans a new burst of life as they prepare for tomorrow's AFL prelim against the Dockers. The former coach telling Fox players who have come in for the suspended Pullman Five have impressed.
12: The value of youth, they come in with less expectations, less pressure on their shoulders.
10: And the Roosters and Sharks will hold their final main training sessions today ahead of Saturday's blockbuster NRL semi-final. Cronulla hopes to extend the stay of seven departing stars for at least another week. That's the latest news and sport.
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0: Forecast for the West Coast today, cloudy, 95% chance of showers, heading for a top of 11 degrees. On Friday, showers increasing in the late afternoon, heading for 16 degrees. And on Saturday, showers easing most likely in the morning and tops of 15 degrees. Around the West Coast, Queenstown sitting on 7 degrees, Strawn on 9 and Waratah 4 degrees. On 7XS, you're up to date.
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0: Good morning, West Coast. A brand new day. Welcome to Thursday, the 17th of September, 2026. One day closer to the weekend. Gotta love that. 7XS Breakfast, all thanks to Evans IGA, supporting locals since 1898. Top of the town in North Street, Queenstown. Being Thursday, which they're now open, it's pie and sausage roll day. All handmade. Go to the deli at Evans IGA. Maybe breakfast, maybe morning tea, maybe lunch. That's Evans IGA, pie and sausage roll day. We know the roads are wet, foggy. Slow down, headlights on and drive to sensible conditions. Anything major like a tree down, Building Tasmania. Give them a call, 1300 139 933. Call it into us on 64 711 711. Birthday call soon.

Yes, if you're having a birthday today, I say happy birthday to you. Blair's having a birthday. Happy 10th birthday, Blair. Have a good day. Lots of love from Mum, Dad, Jasmine and Zara. You're also celebrating Elvira, US TV presenter. She turns 75 today. Aretha Rudner, an American comedian. She turns 73. Will Gregory, English musician, turns 67. Damon Hill, English racing driver and the son of the late Graham Hill. He turns 66. Wayne Riley, a New South Wales golfer. He turns 64. Baz Luhrmann, an Australian director, 64 as well. Chris Mims, an Australian politician and, of course, Premier of New South Wales. He turns 47. Anastasia, US singer, 58 today. Got a beautiful song from her. It's called Not That Kind, right here on West Coast 7XS.

0: She's turning 58 today. There goes Anastasia. Not that kind. You're on 7XS Breakfast with Andrew Roberts, 14 past 8. Time now to talk to the State Shadow Treasurer, Dean Winter. Good morning, Dean.
1: Good morning, Andrew. How are you, mate?
0: Not too bad for this Thursday. Just noticed this media release come out by you guys. Economy shrinking, $1.5 billion in cuts on the way. What's the Liberal government doing?
1: Yeah, so CommSec, obviously the Commonwealth Bank, commissions and does research across every state and territory once a quarter. And Tasmania's now hit the bottom of all states and territories. The report's really concerning. It highlights that Tasmania is the only economy in the country where jobs are actually falling. We've lost 4,000 jobs since Jeremy Rockliffe did the deal with the Greens and the Independents last year that decided to review the entire salmon industry and shut down about 40% of Tasmanian racing. But then, of course, we've also got the budget problem, which is now Tasmania's budget position, according to Saul Eslak, is in the worst position of any state or territory.
0: Mm-hmm.
1: And again, that means cuts, which is further going to add to Tasmania's economic problems.
0: Now, Service TAS here in Queenstown, not just here but a few others, are being slashed their hours from 32 to 16.
1: Yeah, really, when I saw this news, I really feel for the West Coasters, because particularly when you think about what happened with the bank last year and, you know, lost the only bank in 2 hours to get to the nearest one, and now you've got Service TAS reducing hours. I mean, the good news for the West Coast, though, I don't need to tell you, Andrew, but Mount Lyell, the announcement around Mount Lyell has just been, it's just such good news. And I think the whole state felt excited for the West Coast and really proud and pleased that things are looking good.
0: We're still buzzing.
1: You think that, that's it. And you'd think that with that sort of news, you'd actually want to make sure you weren't reducing services, because we're all expecting and hoping to see, you know, population growth back on the West Coast and increase in business activity, cutting Service TAS anywhere, but particularly in a situation like that, doesn't make any sense. The other thing they said in that announcement was that it was because more people were choosing to go online. But if you're like me and tried to transact with Service TAS any time recently, you'll know that a lot of the things that you want to do with them, you actually can't do online. You need to go into the shop. So,
0: got to go face-to-face. How do you get a driver's license?
1: Well, yeah, I tried to get a renew my Working with Vulnerable People card only recently, and, you know, you have to go in and do a lot of it in person rather than online, which, you know, I think the technology needs to pick up a lot before they start doing things like reducing hours.
0: Plus our health network, it's going into meltdown.
1: Yeah, I don't want to get sick at the moment, mate. It's really difficult, particularly in regional places. I'm down here in the far south, and people down here in a lot similar situation to the West Coast where, you know, you just can't get access to that healthcare you need when you need it.
0: Yep.
1: And there's so many people that pay their taxes their whole life, and finally the moment where they need an ambulance for the first time, and, you know, it doesn't turn up for a long period of time, and it's just not good enough.
0: Well, it's someone's life. It could be something fragile. Yeah.
1: Yeah, spot on.
0: Okay, then what can be done about this then, Dean?
1: Oh, look, for the West Coast in particular, mate, I think you've had a really rough run, particularly with aquaculture. It wasn't so long ago that we had, you know, the big review federally around the Maugean skate, and there was huge uncertainty, and people over there weren't sure if they were going to be able to put their kids into school for this calendar year. Well, the government's decision to review the aquaculture industry again has put huge uncertainty, and I just think for the whole state economy, having the most successful industry over the last 40 years has been salmon, and to review it in the way the government has in a deal with Peter George and the Greens just adds uncertainty, and I know that that's part of the reason why the private sector hasn't wanted to invest. So look, the first thing I would do if I was the government is scrap these deals with the Greens that have put so much pressure onto industries that are growing the economy and supporting regional Tasmanians.
0: Okay then, Dean, thanks for your time this morning.
1: Thanks, Andrew. It's great to talk to you, mate. Have a great day.
0: Same to you. State Shadow Treasurer there, Dean Winter. You're on West Coast 7XS. It's 19 past 8.
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0: You're on 7XS Breakfast with Andrew Roberts. We are minutes away from the news at 8.30. Happening at the Queenstown Child and Family Learning Centre today. 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Also from 11am, it's the Pop In and Move It. And then from 1pm this afternoon, it's the Story Time. 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
3: Hey there, I'm Ebony Ablett with a look at your local West Coast news first. A dump truck driver who crashed his car into a ditch while driving to work at Savage River intoxicated has been disqualified from driving for 22 months. 31-year-old Jai Howard recorded a blood alcohol concentration of 0.217, more than four times the legal limit, while being treated at the Northwest Regional Hospital in April last year. The Advocate reports he acknowledged his behaviour was atrocious and he's lucky to be alive, saying he wasn't a regular drinker but had consumed a lot on this particular occasion. He also received a fine. The state government's being urged to mandate a two-hour pause between the online order of alcohol and products being delivered as it reviews Tasmania's Liquor Act. Alcohol and Drug Foundation head of evidence Craig Martin says the rules are in urgent need of being updated.
4: We also call for restricting deliveries between 10 a.m. and 10 p.m. and that's because we know that late night deliveries lead to also harms in the same way that it does. And that's people extending drinking sessions that probably would have naturally concluded. It leads to violence and incidents.
3: The group also wants ID checks to be conducted upon delivery to prevent minors from being sold alcohol. And the council says it's endorsed a refreshed approach to the Community Conversations program to be developed after next month's elections. Feedback received from attendees revealing locals want to see clearer agendas, more inclusive facilitation, different time options and more notice for sessions, as well as for one to be held in Strawn next time round. As always, if you have a local news story or an event to share, we'd love to hear from you. Just email taslocal@arn.com.au and we'll be in touch. National News and Sport is next.
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5: Hi, I'm Phoebe Humphrey. A senior minister has hit back at reports of divisions within Cabinet ahead of today's release of Labor's migration policy. Tanya Plibersek rejecting an assertion on the ABC that there were disagreements amongst her colleagues.
6: Don't know that at all. That has been reported.
7: There weren't any disagreements at all? We all agreed on everything?
6: I don't talk about what happened in Cabinet, but I can say to you that it was a very constructive discussion.
5: Aussie motorists are being warned to brace for even more pain at the bowser as fuel prices continue to soar on the back of the conflict in the Middle East. The latest escalation has led to some independent fuel distributors along the East Coast being denied their usual allocations, while AMP says households will soon be paying a record percentage of their weekly budgets on filling up their cars. And three Aussie suburbs have made it onto the list of the world's coolest neighbourhoods. The highest ranking was Brisbane's New Farm, while North Hobart and South Melbourne also made the top 40 by Time Out. A Seoul suburb took out the top spot.
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5: In sport, Ryan Pappenhuyzen has ruled out a return to the NRL. The former Storm Premiership player announced his shock retirement last year, planning to take 12 months out of the game, but he's told Nine right now he has no intention of coming back.
8: I think my drive's gone into different areas now. I think it was served its purpose for footy and met some great people and had some good opportunities, but it's just sort of looking at the next path.
5: And Adelaide's Max Michelani will miss the start of next season after failing to have his one-match ban overturned at the AFL Tribunal. He was cited for striking Brisbane's Charlie Cameron. That's the latest news and sport.
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9: Good morning. Forecast for the West Coast today. Showers, cloudy conditions heading for a top of 11 degrees. On Friday, cloudy with showers increasing, most likely from the late morning, tops of 16 degrees. And on Saturday, cloudy with showers easing, most likely from the morning, and tops of 15 degrees. On 7XS, you're up to date.
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0: You're on 7XS Breakfast, they go the Doobie Brothers, What a Fool Believes, as we check out our 7XS Common to Win, all thanks to QMU. Today's topic, who is the person with whom you have most text messages? Well, Heather says, hubby, kids and sister from another mother, Sue. Good on you, Heather. Sharon says, the kids, the hubby, the bestie, two work colleagues. Samantha says, my daughter, Isabel. Elizabeth says, my husband. Linda says, my gorgeous son back home in WA. Jody says, Lauren Burns and my kids. Jackie says, definitely my adult daughter, Chloe. Julie says, sister. Linton says, mum, no one else matters, no one else cares. Good on you, Linton. Kim says, besties. Rebecca says, Acacia. Just took me 10 minutes to scroll down to the top of my messages. That's her daughter. And Claudia says, old neighbours from Bendigo. I tell you what, we had about 27 comments overnight. Keep commenting. Because I tell you what, at the end of the month, a $30 voucher to spend at QMU. We know you love a good talking topic, so follow us today on 7XS. It's all thanks to QMU, providing community healthcare since 1896.
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We're minutes away from the news at 9 o'clock. Now, this month's Win on the West, we're giving you the chance to experience all the excitement with the family pass of the Bernie Show. 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Enter now, enter as many times as you like for your chance to win. Coming up next hour, we've got some Phil Collins.

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0: 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Evans IGA also stocks fire lighters, matches, a wide range of lighters, plus umbrellas, ponchos and hand and toe warmers to ward off the chilly weather. All winter, Redhead's 32-pack fire lighter is a super special at just $3 a packet. Kick off the cold and stock up at Evans IGA. Top end of Orr Street, Queenstown.
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2: Good morning, I'm Ebony Ablett. Coming up in your national news this hour, Federal Labor to lift the lid on its planned migration crackdown. But first in your local news, a Northern Tasmanian woman has been sentenced to a 12-month community correction order, forbidden from keeping any pets for 7 years, and instructed to pay nearly $6,500 to the RSPCA after pleading guilty to 2 counts of animal cruelty in the Devonport Magistrates Court. RSPCA Tasmania says it received reports of a critically unwell dog at the woman's property last June. Inspectors seizing a severely emaciated dog, which required intensive vet care and rehabilitation. The dog has recovered and will be rehomed. There's calls for a major review of Tasmania's parole board decisions after it was found artificial intelligence created incorrect case law. It led to a parole condition on convicted murderer Susan Neill Fraser that stopped her from speaking with media and protesting her innocence that was overturned earlier this week.
3: There does need to be a review of previous parole board decisions to see whether AI, slop, fake case law and hallucinations are contaminating decision making.
2: Greens MLC Cassie O'Connor there. We're being urged to not underestimate the danger of floods, as our flood maps are now more accessible, launched on the TasAlerts app and on the website. Simon Pilkington from the State Emergency Service says too often people don't heed advice when floods occur, including to not drive through flood-affected roads.
4: They become too familiar with the surroundings and they think that the area that they've driven through 100 times before is the same as it was before the floodwaters are there. It's absolutely not correct. There can be underwater obstructions, there can be manhole covers loose, there's a whole host of hazards you can't see.
2: And there's been a hive of activity across Launceston in recent days, and now the fun's about to kick off. Junction Arts Festival taking over Princess Square and beyond from today.
5: Really a time of regeneration. It's where we love to come out and shake off the winter and connect with other people and community, and all through the transformative power of the arts and creativity.
2: The event's Rebecca Birrell there. It runs through until Sunday.
1: National News now.
6: Hi, I'm Phoebe Humphrey. Tony Burke will deliver his much-anticipated migration speech at the National Press Club. The Home Affairs Minister has already flagged a focus on the families of student visa holders and visa overstayers as part of the crackdown. His appearance comes a month after he was supposed to talk about it, something One Nation MP Barnaby Joyce hasn't forgotten.
7: Honestly, he was the greatest no-show since Amelia Earhart when he didn't turn up to the press club, so he'll have to have a Google Maps with him.
6: They're on Nine. There's calls for greater transparency from ASIO following revelations 4 major terror plots have been foiled since the Bondi attack. News Corp reports the plots were thwarted in the first half of this year. And Buckingham Palace has hit back at a new book claiming King Charles said the world would forget Princess Diana soon enough after her death. Diana's brother Earl Spencer making the allegation, claiming the comment was made during a phone call with the then prince. The palace says grief can cloud reason and affect judgment.
1: Now, the latest in sports news from 7xs.com.au.
6: In sport, team sheets for this weekend's AFL prelim finals will be released later today. Freo has arrived in Sydney for tomorrow night's SCG clash, with retiring forward Sam Switkowski telling Seven he has mixed emotions heading into what could be his final AFL match.
8: I tried to just soak it up a bit, soaking in the stadium and the crowd. And of course, we're all human, I would love to finish on a high.
6: And fixtures have been locked in for week 3 of the NRL finals. The Dolphins will face the winner of the Roosters-Sharks clash at Suncorp next Friday. That's the latest news and sport.
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10: Good morning. Forecast for the West Coast today. Showers, cloudy conditions heading for a top of 11 degrees. On Friday, cloudy with showers increasing, most likely from the late morning, tops of 16 degrees. And on Saturday, cloudy with showers easing, most likely from the morning, and tops of 15 degrees. On 7XS, you're up to date.
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This Friday, it is General Manager Scott Riley. 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That is Mayor on Air each and every Friday just after the 8:30 news on 7XS, all thanks to the West Coast Council working in partnership with our community. Still to come, some U2. We've got Fleet with Mac. Throw in some Boy Meet Girl. And let's go back to 1979 with Donna Summer and Hot Stuff.

0: 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What's the silliest way you've accidentally hurt yourself? 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
3: 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Queenstown Marketplace. 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
5: Need tyres on the West Coast? There's only one place to go. See Simon at Tyre Box, just 2 minutes outside Queenstown in the Mount Lyell Industrial Estate. 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And if he's not there, don't worry, he's out on a job. Just phone, leave a message, and he'll call you right back. Need the number and address? Easy. Search Tyre Box Queenstown online. Tyre Box, your only place for tyres on the West Coast.
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There goes Fleetwood Mac from 1977. Go Your Own Way. It's Andrew Roberts with you for a Thursday morning. Great to have you along. Now, the MMG and the 7XS Business West 2027 calendar photocop is on now. We're now seeking submissions from photographs that have been captured from around our region. That is the West Coast. Yes, we love it. 13 entries will be chosen to feature in next year's calendar. And, of course, these calendars will be available free to the public at the end of the year. You can submit your photo now through our website 7xs.com.au. It's all thanks to MMG supporting the local community and business on the West Coast. Still to come, some Bryan Adams.

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West Coast 7XS, Simon and Garfunkel there from 1970 with Cecilia. It's Andrew Roberts. Thanks for your company today. I will do it all again tomorrow on Freebie Friday. I tell you what, we've got that 7XS prize hamper to give away. Coming up after 10 is Lee Dixon with Weekdays. To get us there, we've got Foreigner, Wilson Phillips. This is Heart and Alone.

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1: 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A new report from Domain has found buyers are changing their home type over their location as detached